0: No Ordinary Love, taking us back to 93 here on Mix 104.9. It's crazy to think that's already come around, but it is the Better Darwin Triple Crown. It is finally really kicking off today. A lot of people think, oh, it's kicking off on this Friday, the Saturday, and of course the big race on Sunday, but they all really kick off the festivities on from today onwards, because the Night Transporter Parade, all the trucks that have just gotten in are going to be doing a little loop around the city. They're going to be heading all the way up to the city, a little bit through Palmerston, then heading back to Hidden Valley to rest those cars, get everything out ready for the weekend. But then it does continue on Thursday. Oh, the transport, by the way, it's happening at 4:30 to 9:30. So they're going to be leaving Hidden Valley at 4:30 and getting back at around 7:30. So make sure you pick out a good spot. You can head to our Instagram and Facebook, Mix1049. We did do a post with the route map if you want to see exactly where to go. But on Thursday, it does continue with Track to Town. It will be kicking off at 4 all the way until around 6:30. But one thing I really do like about it, because I know there's a lot of people that love the supercars drivers. I don't know a whole lot of supercars drivers. I just know when they come up to Darwin, I know your Chas Mostets or your Will Anderson and all that. Anderson? I think that's a name. I'm not entirely sure. But one thing I really do like that they've done for Tractor Town, for these people that just like cars but don't really know all the drivers, is you can see these cars on the road whizzing down the highway, because they literally go from track to town in their car. You can see them go down the Stuart Highway. So if you do pick out a good spot, you can see these guys really letting it rip on the highway, which is just a dream, isn't it? And then Friday, of course, it all kicks off with gates opening at 7:30, and then plenty happening with the monster trucks on Friday, and the Salonats are going to be on the Saturday, and of course the big race on the Sunday. But there is plenty more action. Stay tuned to Mix 104.9. We're going to be broadcasting on the Friday and the Saturday down trackside, so we can keep you updated on everything happening here on Mix.
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3: 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We'll catch up with Alex James from Blur. 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

0: Get into Carey's Nissan ASAP for this three-day event as stock won't last. June 18 to 20 only. 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Carey's Nissan, Stuart Highway, Stuart Park. LMVD 033.
1: 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Thanks to Murray.

0: Oh, we've been playing a lot of AC/DC this week. Actually, we've been playing that song a lot, and it's because it's Mix 104.9 Cash Tracks, and it's all thanks to Total World. That is the cash track this week. Oh, it could score you $10,000. It would be so nice to put that money straight into the bank, wouldn't it? Dave, how are you today?
1: I'm good, mate. Yourself?
0: Yeah, good, good. I think you were just complaining before your fingers are sore from having to call us so much.
1: No, I've got fat fingers and I get the wrong number.
0: Oh, no. Have you called someone else to say, hey, like, have you got 10 grand cash?
1: Oh, I think so, but when I've realised mistake, I hang up. And every other time I hear the riff, I go out a ring and then it rings out for about a minute and then goes dead because I wasn't the first one in line.
0: I feel so much better that you are on the shortlist now, Dave, because you've been, yeah, you've obviously done a lot of work for it. So well done, you're in it. And now it's 29th of June. You've got to hope that we call you, okay?
1: Oh, awesome.
0: Oh, thanks for ringing in, Dave, and putting all that effort into it as well. We've also got Brett on the line. How's your Wednesday going, Brett?
2: Yeah, excellent. Thank you, mate.
0: Yeah, good. Are you State of Origin? Do you follow a team?

0: Box full range packs an unreasonable amount of chicken into mouth-watering $5, $10 and $15 boxes until 2 p.m. Pickup only, not everywhere and not forever, no swaps. 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
1: Jonesy and Amanda.
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0: Jonesy and Amanda driving you home. On a Wednesday, we like to go down to the Jonesy and Amanda kitchen to have a round of TikTok Tucker.
1: You hungry?
2: TikTok. I enjoy cooking bacon and stop working with flow. You're making slack.
1: It's all about Tucker.
3: Who are you?
2: Sandwich. Gonna make you go yuck.
4: I saw this on TikTok and I thought, we haven't had a drink for a while. So I'm going to make us.
0: Because it is Wednesday.
4: I'm going to make us something called a weenie teeny. This is pretty much a hot dog martini. How do you feel about that, Ryan?
5: I don't know yet.
4: Well, I'm going to open a packet of Franks.
0: Yep, what sort are they? Hutton's footy Franks?
4: It says thin Franks. That should,
0: don't
4: that
0: argue,
4: sounds like the,
0: don't argue.
4: A
0: Hutton's
4: mobster.
0: Franks are best. Remember the ad?
4: I'm holding scissors. Don't push me. Okay, I'm going to open a packet of these. Mm-hmm. Can you eat them like that?
0: You can eat a hot dog raw.
4: Can you?
0: Yeah, I'm pretty sure.
4: Don't take too much because I need them all. Is it nice?
0: Salty goodness.
4: Okay, well, what happens?
0: I didn't check if you can.
4: I'm going.

Don't be a drag, just be a queen. Whether you're broke or evergreen, you're black, white, beige, Chola descent, you're Lebanese, you're Orient. Whether life's disabilities left you outcast, but leader teased, rejoice and love yourself today, cause baby, you were born this way.

0: Christian O'Connell's show. This time on the show every day, we do something called the Hour Time Waster. We're looking for safe songs. Make a song safe. Smoke alarm on the water.
1: Very safe. Silver plus.
0: You know what that is? Careful, Whisper.
1: That's gold. Gold.
0: Loose lips. You heard, they've done a deal. Careful, Whisper.
1: Got it.
0: I love Radiohead. And they have really cleaned up their act. Yeah. Hygiene and dry. You know.
1: Silver, you know. High and dry.
0: Another band that have cleaned up their act, AC/DC. Uh-huh. Anti-back in black.
1: Oh, God.
0: They love that glade. They love him. All right, what have you got?
1: Blur. They're very, very serious about their cybersecurity.
0: They are very hot on that, they are.
1: That's why they sung Song Two-Factor Authentication.
0: Oh, come on. That's one of the week. Yeah, he's back after a terrible couple of days. Yes, Gold Plus.
1: Shiny, happy pee-pee people. Pee-pee-people. Shiny apple
0: P,
1: like PPE.
0: PPE, yeah,
1: shiny,
0: yeah,
1: gotcha. Happy PPE ball.
0: You done with PPP? I'm done with PPP. Yeah, gold.
1: And Kimmy's dad, very safe, very safe. Those, you know, Crim Safe ads.
0: Oh, yeah.

0: 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If you drop it, they can pick it up. And if you really bugger it, they can just suck it up. Fix it up, pick it up, suck it up. No matter how badly you mess it up, they've got you covered.
1: Yippee!
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2 weeks ago, we announced then the pub that we are saving thanks to 4X. The pub is calling somewhere between the first sip and the last laugh. It's always a 4X. The pub is the Criterion Hotel in Hedderton, Queensland. It is a beautiful pub. It's not that it needs saving, it needs restoration. It's a stunning, striking pub, a proper out in the middle of nowhere pub. There are, and these are dying out. 60% of Aussie pubs have gone in the last two decades. So this is really important work that we're doing up there. Over $300,000 being put into this place for the reno. A lot of people giving their time for free. One of the legends of the place, according to Kim Richard, always a 4X. The pub is the Criterion.

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